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She takes the sadness out of me. I make her cards on her birthday. 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
1: I've been trying to understand why people keep saying things, telling me how my vote is wasted.